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1: It's more than cool, it's mega cool. I'm Shelly. 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

At WCFR, we bring the fun, because fun is our middle name. And we'll be everywhere this summer. We'll be at the lake, we'll be at the beach, and we'll be on the trails. Look for our banner and the Wheel of Wow. 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
1: If you long for the Gatsby years, those halcyon days of the jazz age, with the speakeasies, bathtub gin, and all-night drives in the flivver, then you will love the original music from the 1920s as I play it on Behavior Night. 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
1: If you long for the Gatsby years, those halcyon days of the jazz age, with the speakeasies, bathtub gin, and all-night drives in the flivver, then you will love the original music from the 1920s as I play it on Behavior Night. 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
1: It'll be clear for tonight with a low around 56. By dawn, we'll see some patchy fog. On Friday, sunny with a high near 74. Patchy fog Friday night with a low around 51. For Saturday, sunny with a high near 76. Mostly clear Saturday night with a low near 51. Partly sunny on Sunday, but in the afternoon we'll see some showers come in. Showers will stick with us Sunday night with a low near 56. And on Monday, for most part, with a high near 76. It clears out Monday night with a low near 54.

At WCFR, we bring the fun, because fun is our middle name. And we'll be everywhere this summer. We'll be at the lake, we'll be at the beach, and we'll be on the trails. Look for our banner and the Wheel of Wow. Spin it and win it. The 106 and a half days of summer, it's what summer is really all about. 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

0: Here's a look at your hometown weather forecast on WCFR.
1: It'll be clear for tonight with a low around 56. By dawn, we'll see some patchy fog. On Friday, sunny with a high near 74. Patchy fog Friday night with a low around 51. For Saturday, sunny with a high near 76. Mostly clear Saturday night with a low near 51. Partly sunny on Sunday, but in the afternoon we'll see some showers come in. Showers will stick with us Sunday night with a low near 56. And on Monday, for most part, with a high near 76. It clears out Monday night with a low near 54.
2: The Asian long-horned beetle is an invasive insect, a black and white tree-eating menace. 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
1: Swinging a shot into left center field. Long run back for Scott. He can't get it. And one hops the wall. Long scores. 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Durbin is getting the wave. That's a three-run double.
0: Hear every game this season.
1: 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That's a two-run hit for Story. It goes all the way to the corner.
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0: Here's a look at your hometown weather forecast on WCFR.
1: Sunny today with a high near 76. Mostly clear tonight with a low around 51. For Sunday, we'll see a sunny day to start with a high near 75. It'll gradually change over to showers. Showers will stick with us through Sunday night with a low near 56 into Monday. When it clears on Monday, it'll be sunny with a high near 76. Partly cloudy Monday night with a low near 54. Tuesday, sunny with a high near 79. Mostly clear Tuesday night with a low near 55. And Wednesday, sunny with a high near 81.

We've been thinking about it all winter, and now it's here. The 106 and a half days of summer. 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Look for our WCFR banner and the Wheel of Wow everywhere you go this summer. The 106 and a half days of summer. 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
4: Sunny today with a high near 76. Mostly clear tonight with a low around 51. For Sunday, we'll see a sunny day to start with a high near 75. It'll gradually change over to showers. Showers will stick with us through Sunday night with a low near 56 into Monday. When it clears on Monday, it'll be sunny with a high near 76. Partly cloudy Monday night with a low near 54. Tuesday, sunny with a high near 79. Mostly clear Tuesday night with a low near 55. And Wednesday, sunny with a high near 81.
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If you long for the Gatsby years, those halcyon days of the jazz age, with the speakeasies, bathtub gin, and all-night drives in the flivver, then you will love the original music from the 1920s as I play it on Behavior Night. I'm Sir Jack Scratchy, and every Sunday night at 11, the speed goes up to 80 RPM with the original records. Kick off your shoes and shimmy. One step, Charleston, and jazz it up till midnight. 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
1: Here's a look at your hometown weather forecast on WCFR.
2: Sunny today with a high near 76. Mostly clear tonight with a low around 51. For Sunday, we'll see a sunny day to start with a high near 75. It'll gradually change over to showers. Showers will stick with us through Sunday night with a low near 56 into Monday. When it clears on Monday, it'll be sunny with a high near 76. Partly cloudy Monday night with a low near 54. Tuesday, sunny with a high near 79. Mostly clear Tuesday night with a low near 55. And Wednesday, sunny with a high near 81.

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And we'll be everywhere this summer. We'll be at the lake, we'll be at the beach, and we'll be on the trails. Look for our banner and the Wheel of Wow. 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

0: Here's a look at your hometown weather forecast on WCFR.
1: Sunny today with a high near 76. Mostly clear tonight with a low around 51. For Sunday, we'll see a sunny day to start with a high near 75. It'll gradually change over to showers. Showers will stick with us through Sunday night with a low near 56 into Monday. When it clears on Monday, it'll be sunny with a high near 76. Partly cloudy Monday night with a low near 54. Tuesday, sunny with a high near 79. Mostly clear Tuesday night with a low near 55. And Wednesday, sunny with a high near 81.
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Say there, Jackson, are you a Hepcat? You a swinger? You love to Lindy Hop? Well, then you'll love the original swing-era classics that I play on Behavior Night. I'm Sir Jack Scratchy, and my joint is jumping every Sunday night at 11. 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

0: Put a smile on your face. 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Don't worry. 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
1: Warmer weather and people getting together. 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
2: Here's a look at your hometown weather forecast on WCFR.
3: Sunny today with a high near 76. Mostly clear tonight with a low around 51. For Sunday, we'll see a sunny day to start with a high near 75. It'll gradually change over to showers. Showers will stick with us through Sunday night with a low near 56 into Monday. When it clears on Monday, it'll be sunny with a high near 76. Partly cloudy Monday night with a low near 54. Tuesday, sunny with a high near 79. Mostly clear Tuesday night with a low near 55. And Wednesday, sunny with a high near 81.

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0: Here's a look at your hometown weather forecast on WCFR.
2: Sunny today with a high near 76. Mostly clear tonight with a low around 51. For Sunday, we'll see a sunny day to start with a high near 75. It'll gradually change over to showers. Showers will stick with us through Sunday night with a low near 56 into Monday. When it clears on Monday, it'll be sunny with a high near 76. Partly cloudy Monday night with a low near 54. Tuesday, sunny with a high near 79. Mostly clear Tuesday night with a low near 55. And Wednesday, sunny with a high near 81.

If you long for the Gatsby years, those halcyon days of the jazz age, with the speakeasies, bathtub gin, and all-night drives in the flivver, then you will love the original music from the 1920s as I play it on Behavior Night. I'm Sir Jack Scratchy, and every Sunday night at 11, the speed goes up to 80 RPM with the original records. Kick off your shoes and shimmy. One step, Charleston, and jazz it up till midnight. 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

0: The Asian long-horned beetle is an invasive insect, a black and white tree-eating menace. 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

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The tech companies Adobe and Electronic Arts were both founded in 1982, the same year that Kenneth Cole launched his shoe company. John DeLorean was arrested and charged with drug trafficking. Also in 1982, the rock group Rainbow scored their only top 40 hit in the U.S. It also hit the top 40 in the U.K. and Finland. 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

0: Oklahoma step aside for a short commercial break. The time away will be minuscule, I promise. And when we return, it'll be time for the Spotlight segment. Details on that are on the way. We'll lessen the sting of a commercial break by leading into it with a Forgotten Retro Radio retro commercial. And did you ever own superhero underwear?
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0: 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My name is Jim Tyree. At this point in the show each week, we do the Spotlight segment. 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

Forgotten Retro Radio Spotlight segment is shining on forgotten breakup songs. In 1998, Cher was trying to get on with her life after a painful breakup with this song. It's called Believe. In the spotlight of forgotten breakup songs on Forgotten Retro Radio this week.

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No Doubt's Gwen Stefani wrote this about bandmate Tony Kanaal after he ended their 7-year relationship. From 1996...

With the spotlight shining on forgotten breakup songs this week on Forgotten Retro Radio, this song was voted on by the British public as their third favorite number one song of the 80s. From 1983, it's Bonnie Tyler.

Forgotten breakup songs. That's what the Spotlight is shining on this week in the Spotlight segment here on Forgotten Retro Radio. And our next breakup song was written by the singer Paul Davis. And he originally had Lou Rawls in mind to sing it. Instead, he sang it himself. And it reached the top 10 in 1977. I Go Crazy.

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And wow, could this lady write about breakups? This is Carole King from 1971.

We've only got time for one more in the Spotlight segment this week, focusing on forgotten breakup songs here on Forgotten Retro Radio. And we move to this Elton John, Bernie Taupin collaboration from 1976. One of the most heart-wrenching examples of a breakup song in our Spotlight this week. Sorry seems to be the hardest word on Forgotten Retro Radio.

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0: 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I'm Jim Tyree, your host. Later in this second hour, you can expect the Time Machine segment. We'll also sneak in another retro commercial. But right now, let's get to one of your emails.
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0: 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This week's request comes from Bill in the 734 area code via text. Bill requested a Bob Seger song that's been used in three movies, and three big ones, too. 1998's Armageddon, 1985's Mask, and 1984's Reckless. Roll Me Away, by request, here on Forgotten Retro Radio.

I hope you're ready to do some time traveling. After this brief pause that's coming up, you and I will get in the time machine and get stuck in a year. All our music in the next segment will come from that year in which we're stuck. Stay with us to find out what year it is. Let's sneak in another forgotten retro radio retro commercial right now. And we seem to have a lot of these about breakfast cereals.

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3: 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I'm Jim Tyree. Let's you and I step into the time machine now and take a trip. Each week at this time, our time machine breaks down with you and I inside of it in a different year. All the music in the segment will come from that particular year. We'll also visit what was going on in news and popular culture at the time. Okay, time machine.
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3: the year of the Vanessa Williams scandal. The Teenage Mutant Ninja Turtles made their first appearance. Dell Computers was founded. An 18-ounce jar of Peter Pan peanut butter was just $1.29. And breakdancing was still popular, as evidenced by this song by Ollie and Jerry from 1984 on the Time Machine segment of Forgotten Retro Radio.

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Since we're stuck in 1984 this week on the Time Machine segment here on Forgotten Retro Radio, let's see what was happening in the world of sport and athletics. Baseball's World Series was won by the Detroit Tigers. The Super Bowl was won by the Los Angeles Raiders. John McEnroe and Martina Navratilova won both the U.S. Open and the Wimbledon men's and women's singles titles. The European Championship was held in France, and France won it 2-0 over Spain. And Time Magazine's Man of the Year was Baseball Commissioner Peter Uberall. 1984.

0: are in the Forgotten Retro Radio Time Machine segment, and this week we're stuck in 1984. 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
1: Indira Gandhi, the Prime Minister of India, has been shot. The American wire services now confirm what we reported from AFP a moment ago. Mrs. Gandhi has died.
2: I'll be back.
3: John Turner was sworn in as Canada's new Prime Minister today. Pierre Elliott Trudeau stepped down in a brief private ceremony after 16 years in office.
4: Nobody screws with me.
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6: The conviction of wealthy socialite Klaus Van Bulow for attempted murder of his heiress wife has been thrown out. A new trial has been ordered.
7: Sit, Ubu, sit. 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

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The New York Times bestseller list included First Lady from Plains by Rosalind Carter, Wired by Bob Woodward, Loving Each Other by Leo Buscaglia, and Iacocca by Lee Iacocca and William Novak.

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0: That's all the time we have for the Time Machine segment this week here on Forgotten Retro Radio. 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

0: And that's going to do it for this week's episode of Forgotten Retro Radio. 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

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You a swinger? You love to Lindy Hop? 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
2: Here's a look at your hometown weather forecast on WCFR.
3: Mostly clear tonight with a low around 51. We'll see a sunny day to start with on Sunday with a high near 75. Eventually, showers move in Sunday night with a low near 56. Showers hang around on Monday for a while. Eventually, Monday will be sunny with a high near 76. Partly cloudy Monday night with a low around 54. On Tuesday, sunny with a high near 79. Mostly clear Tuesday night with a low around 55. For Wednesday, sunny with a high near 81. And a chance of showers Wednesday night with a low around 59.

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1: Mostly clear tonight with a low around 51. We'll see a sunny day to start with on Sunday with a high near 75. Eventually, showers move in Sunday night with a low near 56. Showers hang around on Monday for a while. Eventually, Monday will be sunny with a high near 76. Partly cloudy Monday night with a low around 54. On Tuesday, sunny with a high near 79. Mostly clear Tuesday night with a low around 55. For Wednesday, sunny with a high near 81. And a chance of showers Wednesday night with a low around 59.
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0: If you long for the Gatsby years, those halcyon days of the jazz age, with the speakeasies, bathtub gin, and all-night drives in the flivver, then you will love the original music from the 1920s as I play it on Behavior Night. I'm Sir Jack Scratchy, and every Sunday night at 11, the speed goes up to 80 RPM with the original records. 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One step, Charleston, and jazz it up till midnight. 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

0: 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It paid for me to be the first person in my family to go to school. 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That job and the home loan benefits I got from the Army National Guard helped me buy my first house. I also know that I will be one of the first to respond if my community ever needs me.
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3: Mostly clear tonight with a low around 51. We'll see a sunny day to start with on Sunday with a high near 75. Eventually, showers move in Sunday night with a low near 56. Showers hang around on Monday for a while. Eventually, Monday will be sunny with a high near 76. Partly cloudy Monday night with a low around 54. On Tuesday, sunny with a high near 79. Mostly clear Tuesday night with a low around 55. For Wednesday, sunny with a high near 81. And a chance of showers Wednesday night with a low around 59.

At WCFR, we bring the fun, because fun is our middle name. And we'll be everywhere this summer. We'll be at the lake, we'll be at the beach, and we'll be on the trails. Look for our banner and the Wheel of Wow. Spin it and win it. The 106 and a half days of summer, it's what summer is really all about. 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
3: Mostly clear tonight with a low around 51. We'll see a sunny day to start with on Sunday with a high near 75. Eventually, showers move in Sunday night with a low near 56. Showers hang around on Monday for a while. Eventually, Monday will be sunny with a high near 76. Partly cloudy Monday night with a low around 54. On Tuesday, sunny with a high near 79. Mostly clear Tuesday night with a low around 55. For Wednesday, sunny with a high near 81. And a chance of showers Wednesday night with a low around 59.
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Say there, Jackson, are you a hep cat? You a swinger? You love to Lindy Hop? 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
1: Here's a look at your hometown weather forecast on WCFR.
2: Mostly clear tonight with a low around 51. We'll see a sunny day to start with on Sunday with a high near 75. Eventually, showers move in Sunday night with a low near 56. Showers hang around on Monday for a while. Eventually, Monday will be sunny with a high near 76. Partly cloudy Monday night with a low around 54. On Tuesday, sunny with a high near 79. Mostly clear Tuesday night with a low around 55. For Wednesday, sunny with a high near 81. And a chance of showers Wednesday night with a low around 59.

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0: Here's a look at your hometown weather forecast on WCFR.
1: Mostly clear tonight with a low around 51. We'll see a sunny day to start with on Sunday with a high near 75. Eventually, showers move in Sunday night with a low near 56. Showers hang around on Monday for a while. Eventually, Monday will be sunny with a high near 76. Partly cloudy Monday night with a low around 54. On Tuesday, sunny with a high near 79. Mostly clear Tuesday night with a low around 55. For Wednesday, sunny with a high near 81. And a chance of showers Wednesday night with a low around 59.
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5: Mostly clear tonight with a low around 51. We'll see a sunny day to start with on Sunday with a high near 75. Eventually, showers move in Sunday night with a low near 56. Showers hang around on Monday for a while. Eventually, Monday will be sunny with a high near 76. Partly cloudy Monday night with a low around 54. On Tuesday, sunny with a high near 79. Mostly clear Tuesday night with a low around 55. For Wednesday, sunny with a high near 81. And a chance of showers Wednesday night with a low around 59.

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1: Here's a look at your hometown weather forecast on WCFR.
2: Mostly clear tonight with a low around 51. We'll see a sunny day to start with on Sunday with a high near 75. Eventually, showers move in Sunday night with a low near 56. Showers hang around on Monday for a while. Eventually, Monday will be sunny with a high near 76. Partly cloudy Monday night with a low around 54. On Tuesday, sunny with a high near 79. Mostly clear Tuesday night with a low around 55. For Wednesday, sunny with a high near 81. And a chance of showers Wednesday night with a low around 59.
3: The Asian long-horned beetle is an invasive insect, a black and white tree-eating menace. 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
3: Mostly clear tonight with a low around 51. We'll see a sunny day to start with on Sunday with a high near 75. Eventually, showers move in Sunday night with a low near 56. Showers hang around on Monday for a while. Eventually, Monday will be sunny with a high near 76. Partly cloudy Monday night with a low around 54. On Tuesday, sunny with a high near 79. Mostly clear Tuesday night with a low around 55. For Wednesday, sunny with a high near 81. And a chance of showers Wednesday night with a low around 59.

At WCFR, we bring the fun, because fun is our middle name. And we'll be everywhere this summer. We'll be at the lake, we'll be at the beach, and we'll be on the trails. Look for our banner and the Wheel of Wow. 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
3: Here's a look at your hometown weather forecast on WCFR.
4: Mostly clear tonight with a low around 51. We'll see a sunny day to start with on Sunday with a high near 75. Eventually, showers move in Sunday night with a low near 56. Showers hang around on Monday for a while. Eventually, Monday will be sunny with a high near 76. Partly cloudy Monday night with a low around 54. On Tuesday, sunny with a high near 79. Mostly clear Tuesday night with a low around 55. For Wednesday, sunny with a high near 81. And a chance of showers Wednesday night with a low around 59.
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1: Mostly clear tonight with a low around 51. We'll see a sunny day to start with on Sunday with a high near 75. Eventually, showers move in Sunday night with a low near 56. Showers hang around on Monday for a while. Eventually, Monday will be sunny with a high near 76. Partly cloudy Monday night with a low around 54. On Tuesday, sunny with a high near 79. Mostly clear Tuesday night with a low around 55. For Wednesday, sunny with a high near 81. And a chance of showers Wednesday night with a low around 59.
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1: Mostly clear tonight with a low around 51. We'll see a sunny day to start with on Sunday with a high near 75. Eventually, showers move in Sunday night with a low near 56. Showers hang around on Monday for a while. Eventually, Monday will be sunny with a high near 76. Partly cloudy Monday night with a low around 54. On Tuesday, sunny with a high near 79. Mostly clear Tuesday night with a low around 55. For Wednesday, sunny with a high near 81. And a chance of showers Wednesday night with a low around 59.
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If you long for the Gatsby years, those halcyon days of the jazz age, with the speakeasies, bathtub gin, and all-night drives in the flivver, then you will love the original music from the 1920s as I play it on Behavior Night. I'm Sir Jack Scratchy, and every Sunday night at 11, the speed goes up to 80 RPM with the original records. Kick off your shoes and shimmy. One step, Charleston, and jazz it up till midnight. 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
1: Here's a look at your hometown weather forecast on WCFR.
2: Mostly clear tonight with a low around 51. We'll see a sunny day to start with on Sunday with a high near 75. Eventually, showers move in Sunday night with a low near 56. Showers hang around on Monday for a while. Eventually, Monday will be sunny with a high near 76. Partly cloudy Monday night with a low around 54. On Tuesday, sunny with a high near 79. Mostly clear Tuesday night with a low around 55. For Wednesday, sunny with a high near 81. And a chance of showers Wednesday night with a low around 59.

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2: Here's a look at your hometown weather forecast on WCFR.
3: Mostly clear tonight with a low around 51. We'll see a sunny day to start with on Sunday with a high near 75. Eventually, showers move in Sunday night with a low near 56. Showers hang around on Monday for a while. Eventually, Monday will be sunny with a high near 76. Partly cloudy Monday night with a low around 54. On Tuesday, sunny with a high near 79. Mostly clear Tuesday night with a low around 55. For Wednesday, sunny with a high near 81. And a chance of showers Wednesday night with a low around 59.
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At WCFR, we bring the fun, because fun is our middle name. And we'll be everywhere this summer. We'll be at the lake, we'll be at the beach, and we'll be on the trails. Look for our banner and the Wheel of Wow. 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

0: Put a smile on your face. Don't bring everybody down like this. Don't worry. 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
3: Mostly clear tonight with a low around 51. We'll see a sunny day to start with on Sunday with a high near 75. Eventually, showers move in Sunday night with a low near 56. Showers hang around on Monday for a while. Eventually, Monday will be sunny with a high near 76. Partly cloudy Monday night with a low around 54. On Tuesday, sunny with a high near 79. Mostly clear Tuesday night with a low around 55. For Wednesday, sunny with a high near 81. And a chance of showers Wednesday night with a low around 59.

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1: Here's a look at your hometown weather forecast on WCFR.
2: Mostly clear tonight with a low around 51. We'll see a sunny day to start with on Sunday with a high near 75. Eventually, showers move in Sunday night with a low near 56. Showers hang around on Monday for a while. Eventually, Monday will be sunny with a high near 76. Partly cloudy Monday night with a low around 54. On Tuesday, sunny with a high near 79. Mostly clear Tuesday night with a low around 55. For Wednesday, sunny with a high near 81. And a chance of showers Wednesday night with a low around 59.
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1: Say there, Jackson, are you a hep cat? 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

0: Hey everybody, Bubbett here from Bubba's Bar and Grill at Newberry Harbor, right across from the town docks. School is finally out and the kids are ready to start all the summer activities. Bubba's is here to meet your cooking needs, so you have plenty of time to do all the fun stuff outside like mowing, swatting away the mosquitoes, and applying sunscreen for those daily trips to the water. We do everything on our menu for takeout as well as dine-in. 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
3: Mostly clear tonight with a low around 51. We'll see a sunny day to start with on Sunday with a high near 75. Eventually, showers move in Sunday night with a low near 56. Showers hang around on Monday for a while. Eventually, Monday will be sunny with a high near 76. Partly cloudy Monday night with a low around 54. On Tuesday, sunny with a high near 79. Mostly clear Tuesday night with a low around 55. For Wednesday, sunny with a high near 81. And a chance of showers Wednesday night with a low around 59.

At WCFR, we bring the fun, because fun is our middle name. And we'll be everywhere this summer. We'll be at the lake, we'll be at the beach, and we'll be on the trails. Look for our banner and the Wheel of Wow. Spin it and win it. The 106 and a half days of summer, it's what summer

0: Here's a look at your hometown weather forecast on WCFR.
1: Mostly clear tonight with a low around 51. We'll see a sunny day to start with on Sunday with a high near 75. Eventually, showers move in Sunday night with a low near 56. Showers hang around on Monday for a while. Eventually, Monday will be sunny with a high near 76. Partly cloudy Monday night with a low around 54. On Tuesday, sunny with a high near 79. Mostly clear Tuesday night with a low around 55. For Wednesday, sunny with a high near 81. And a chance of showers Wednesday night with a low around 59.
2: The Asian long-horned beetle is an invasive insect, a black and white tree-eating menace. 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